0: 3168.
1: Go ahead.
0: I get a call for a disabled vehicle at 6 in Summers that's been pushed out.
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1: there's a follow-up at the Mountain View townhomes on Kennebec Loop. RP's advising their responsible subjects from the prior menacing are back and they're yelling at the RP.
0: 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I'll be in back.

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0: Negative, go again.
1: 4117, the ambulance is transporting you to St. Charles.
0: Copy, thank you.
1: 2817, negative priority with that plate.
0: Sorry.

0: 2017, can you check again? I believe there's one somewhere in the night.
1: Hey, sir.
2: 81. B3.
1: 81, you were broken. I copied B3.
2: That's the apartment we'll be at.
1: I copy.
3: It's going to be the 5500 North Gold Lane apartment.
1: Copy, I'll change the address.

0: 2817. It looks like that plate was ran twice earlier this month. One of them was a subject stop at 9:10, and the most recent was at the BLM offices on Anderson by 4170.
1: Copy. Just confirming no phone numbers associated. I'm assuming they weren't the RPs.
0: Negative. It looks like there was a Rebecca Seymour Ran and a Kelly Freer.
1: Copy, thanks.

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0: 3171-3112, respond to 1103 Homedale, Crescent Edith and Shaylin. For a 78-year-old female, that's possible a blood clot in her leg. She's in a lot of pain and nauseous. Time now 1757.
1: Negative, just the one caller.
2: Copy. I'm in the area and I'm UTL so far.

58, clear no reports, and I'll be in the area of the Klamath Avco.

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0: I'm UTL on any lines down. 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
1: Go ahead.
0: 36 disregard, it's going to be for city, dispatch to oncoming city units, pending assault at the stop and go deli mart.
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74-3144. 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

0: Records, California.
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0: Frank 517-0870.

0: 23. 2326 was attempting to take something into custody at 257 on 879. All I'm getting from him is static. Are you able to go check on him?
1: Hey, affirm, I'll have an extended ETAM on Highway 70. ACF County has the deputy disclosure.

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0: Loop 4156, suspicious in Merrill.
1: Good.
0: 4156-2301, Highway 50, RP is advising there's a white truck with a red canopy and a blue tailgate that has been parking at the pullout of the residence for the last week, and then he leaves 10 minutes after the RP gets home.

0: 14. My call is DOA. You can close it out, no report. Do you have anything on folding?
1: 10A14X, copy for that. Property alarm. They're advising it's an authorized cancel. I'm not sure if you want to close it out under your number.
0: Abram. I had to restart my computer. Is there anything else?
1: 14A firm, there's two pending animal calls and there's a pending civil.
0: Copy, you can send me to whatever seems pressing.

0: 2014, the pending animal call at Winko. Everybody's advising that there's been a dog or multiple dogs in the vehicle for over 3 hours, and it's going to be a red Tahoe on the Avalon side.
1: Got it.
2: Six on 70 with the white Ford Ranger, William, 411, Ninja.

16, and I'm going to be en route to the address on Washburn to try to make contact with the male subject.

0: 2830,
1: sir. Go ahead. 37 area check, ETL. You can close it out and I report and I copy the alarm on Esplanade.
0: Copy.

0: David.
1: Bridge 7, you can put the animal complaint on Hawkins under my number as well. Handle it on the way.
0: Copy.

0: 14, I think they shipped without with this vehicle. Were they able to locate any owner info or recent stuff?
1: Stand by, Otak.
0: Copy. Let me know if you need the plate.
1: Affirm. Can you go the plate?
0: It's California 4, George Queen Robert, 515.

0: 14, it looks like 2815 when I was there. There were UTL on anyone in or around the vehicle. It was previously parked at the City School Central office on Avalon Street.
1: Copy, and there's no other priors with it.
0: Hey, from there was two. One of them was a subject stop with nobody ran in it, and the most recent one was from the 9th of this month, 4170. Looks like he went out to the BLM on Anderson, and same thing. They were out of gas at that time. The people ran in the call were a Rebecca Seymour and a Kelly Freer.
1: Copy. Can you try to find a phone number for either of them?
0: Coming.

3112-3103, respond to 4211 Laverne, Crescent, Summers, and Hope. For a report of an outlet inside that has a hot smell and is hot to the touch, 10 out 1847.

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0: Last of Fields, first of Jeffrey, middle of Allen, 221 of 63, break for next.
1: 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Any Korean incident at 201 South 1st Avenue in Chiloquin for a walk-in?
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0: 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Break. 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I'm going to try running him out of lead.
1: 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He just provided me a name and date of birth.

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0: 37 building, secure everything, appears code 4. 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

0: 1-800-968-1690. You'll put this call in holding and go with the next. I need to add some stuff to it while it's still open, but I need to handle the calls that are pending.
1: Fairground 313 on scene with an IR. On scene of a one-story multi-family apartment building. We have nothing showing at this time. 3111, go ahead and do investigation. Continue all units. This will be Lepper in command.
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0: 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No report. It's been handled. No further assistance needed.
1: Okay.
2: 2814, I'll be en route to the welfare check.

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0: check a few out of master. 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Nicholas Dysinger is my second, and Jesse Emberg is my third, I believe. Their dogs are barking so much I can barely make out what they're saying.
1: Copy, just confirm your code black.
0: Confirm.

0: 2069 for Robert Zarin and Jesse Enberg. They're both showing clear. And then can you, what was the spelling for the last name of Nicholas?
1: I'm not sure what it is. We've ran into him several times. He was saying Dysinger or something close to that. I couldn't hear. The dogs were going nuts.

0: 569 Cessna and Nicholas Daughtry. Spell it and clear.
1: Negative, I'm clear. They're going to move along, no report. I'll try to locate him when I'm back at the office.
0: Copy.

3174, respond to campus green 3611, Highway 97 North, Unit 19, 444 year old male crashes bike complaining of head pain, time now 1903.

71-3478, responded to 2245 Laurel Street, cross at Dover, for an elderly male who keeps passing out and falling, currently conscious, not alert, 10-9-1905.

0: Firecom 3471 responding to Laurel Street.
1: Copy, it'll be 2245 Laurel Street. RP is an elderly male. RP wasn't exactly sure on his age. He keeps passing out and falling. Conscious at time of call, not very alert, breathing okay. RP advised the symptoms just started, unknown cause. No major pain anywhere, history of diabetes.
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0: 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Just occurred a bunch of juveniles, egg CRP's vehicle off of Coronado.
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0: 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Her heart is racing. Time now 19:26.
1: Garb 3471.
0: Go ahead.
1: This will be a non-transport. You can show it's clear returning.
0: Heavy.
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0: 918, John Henry Boy.

0: 2814, possible menacing. It occurred in the area of 310 Pat Terrace. Harper's advising there was a silver listed Dodge Cummings pickup that was speeding in the area. He confronted him and the driver pointed a handgun at him. The responsible vehicle was last seen headed towards CLP. On further.
1: I can handle that.

0: 56 Records, Oregon.
1: Good.
0: I can't read it well. Let's just go name, date of birth.
1: Good.
0: Last of Geddes, George Edward, David, David, Edward Sand, first of William, middle Douglas, 10-2 of 84.

0: 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Smoke coming from the alley between Division and Mitchell, time now 1932.
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37, you can close this out and the report I'll put in notes later and then attach me to the Hawkins call. 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
0: 36, can you put the 415 in holding? Sounds like it's no longer active. 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

respond behind Papa Murphy's on South 6. 53-year-old female advising she was hit by a car, unable to walk, complaining of feet, ankle pain. Timeout, 2012.

0: Oscar Zorda by number. 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
1: Go ahead.
0: Last of Dinger, first up Skyler, San King, Yellow, Lincoln, Edward Robert, middle of Michael, 11-12 of 09.
1: Copy. Break, dispatch county units, pending hit and run occurred approximately 40 minutes ago. RP found the victim, Laura Sautel, behind Papa Murphy's. It originally occurred Altamont, South 6. We have medical headed to Papa Murphy's. Victim is complaining of foot and ankle pain, unable to walk.
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1: 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I'm currently on a disturbance at Super 8.
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0: dispatch city units. Pending disturbance, Super 8 Motel room 101. Sounds like two people in a verbal 415. Juvenile is stating that James O'Reilly punched and pushed him. RP can see some scratches on his neck. We're still getting further.
1: 37, I copy.

0: correction, there is no juvenile involved, it's a 20-year-old. The 20-year-old will be in the office.
1: Okay.

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1: Sawtell's not over here by Bob Murphy's. I'll be trying to locate her. No medicals here, I'll tell him.
0: Copy. Other units, go with your traffic.
1: 3078, try to run both parties and start my second, please.
0: 2847, are you available?
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0: 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Did you want me to close out your extra patrol?
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0: 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I'll call him if we have something further.
1: 13, 3173, you can disregard. Patient is UPL. I'll close you out.
0: 17, did you want me to show you there? Not yet.
1: Copy.
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1: Confirming for this game.
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1: My partner ran him into the call. He's valid and clear.
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0: 3611, 3612, 3613, 3601, 6661. Respond near Big Pine Way, Ponderosa Lane, lightning strike. Looks like a house is on fire. Still trying to get further. Time out, 28. Copy. Did you want me to keep your follow-up in pending?
1: Closing over for.
0: I copy.
1: 56, I'm close to the fire as well.
0: Copy. 36, can you handle the outside assist to Skylake?
2: Copy.

0: 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I can handle the outside assist. I thought the fire was on Dawn.
1: Copy.
2: 3626. Give me the 277 north off ramp with a gray sedan, 521, Frank Robert Sam.
1: Car to car, 17 from 36. Do you want me to start towards the fire with you?
3: You can stay local for now. We'll see what we got out there.
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1: Go ahead.
0: Well, we're at the intersection. Do you have any details where this is at?
1: Negative. That was all the RP had, was lightning strike, possible house on fire, but then he went outside, was unable to find it. No further.
0: Copy. We're going to be out in that area checking.
1: Copy.

0: 2069. There was a pending trespass at Jack in the Box, but the RP changed his mind and no longer wants a contact. Can I close it out?
1: Hey, Fern, you can put it under my number and close it out if they don't want contact.

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1: 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Good. 37, I'll put in a slate reading. Close it out in a report. And I guess you're going to send me that noise and lights.
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0: 2847. Put my call on holding. I'll be traffic with the motorcycle. I can't see the plate. We'll be CLP in Esplanade.
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0: Clear for plate. I can't tell state.
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2: 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The fire was on a chicken coop. It's out cold. Address is 9014 Big Pine. And we'll be clear.
0: Copy.

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1: 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I'm clear in Oakport.
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0: negative. Nobody made contact with the RP.
1: I copy. There's no emergency here. You can close it out, Norfolk.
0: We copy. The only prior we have besides that is going to be a civil off of Commercial Street. First 15. No further.

0: 2014, my partner added that there was two additional calls earlier today. It looks like that phone number falls from 2007 Arthur Drive.
1: Copy, I saw that. Do we have a name?

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1: Klamath the Fifth with a grayish Buick Mesabre, 864, Edward Union, Georgia.

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1: Ever.
0: 2059, there is a possible disturbance near Ascendant, so RP can confirm it was a third party report. Copy.
1: 2837.
0: Go ahead.
1: Being show me clear and a report and we're out to the 415.

0: Afghanistan. It looks like the last contact was at the same location, July 8th, that they were contacted by 52 and 62.
1: Copy. What about before that?
0: It looks like it was going to be you and 2868, same location on the 5th of this month.

0: 4117, check one, we're complete.
1: Set.
0: 864, Edward Union, George. Do we have any FEMA contacts with that distance?

0: and you can show both units clear. Subjects are going to pack up their stuff and move along. New report.
1: 2369, I saw bay break. 4117, it's clear on 9980 Buick. I don't have any parts at that place.

0: 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You can stack the follow-up for me.
1: Okay.
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0: 41-17. Do we have priors with Benita Johnson?
1: I believe so. Let me double check.
0: I've got an ID number, 557-3678.
1: Copy. She suspended DWS violation and clear. I believe we have priors. I just don't know what the most recent is.
0: Copy.

0: 17. Last time they made contact with her was last month at the Cush Milk and Grocery Store.
1: Copy, thank you. 3618, hold on my number. 3618. 5573678.

for NOx. You can go ahead. That OLN is associated with Bonita Sam birthday, 3/11/74, listed as a 1224 out of Medford, issuing county only, Jackson County only, with cautions for 1260, also 1210 Adam violations.

0: 3173-3113. Respond to the Klamath Falls Amtrak. The train's ETA is 20 minutes, but there's a female subject, possibly ETOH. We're sending law enforcement as well, unknown if it's an actual medical emergency. But the PD, the Amtrak PD, specifically requested it. Timeout 2141.
1: Both medical and police says they don't know if it's a medical emergency or possibly the effects of narcotics.
2: Copy.

2037, harassment. Department number 92. 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It's going to be John Fishman. I'll call you again.

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0: Please, can you show me out of service?

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0: 28, 47, you can close this out in our report and follow up on Glenwood out in our report, break. And 47, can you create me a follow up at 121 Trinity?
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0: 69, are you going to respond to Amtrak?
1: She's on a 1021, or is the train there?
0: Unknown. My partner just advised me that it was supposed to be there at 10. It's now 10.
1: Copy, I'll let her know. We're wrapping it up.
2: Carson secured. I'm in Ross County, being in mileage, going to be 0.

0: 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I'm leaving 24 now.
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0: Copy.

0: 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Can you check that suspicious under your number?
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0: 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And just advise if you're going to want a second. No specific subject names.

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0: Fargo and 6, Nathan Algray, advised he was hit by a vehicle while on a bike at the location. This is a while ago. The responsible vehicle was a tan four-door sedan, now requesting an ambulance to Walmart. He's a 20-year-old male, complaining of left knee and lower back pain. He has a 1021 in the notes.

0: 31-71-31-11, respond to a Walmart. It'll be near the grocery entrance for a 20-year-old male who advised he was hit by a car while on his bike earlier, now complaining of knee and back pain. 10-22-11.
1: 2837 status.
2: 37, code 4, thanks.
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0: 13. Just confirming you're going to respond to Walmart.
1: 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You can cancel 7111.
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1: Paracom 3133, can we go with notes?
2: Hey, firm, sorry. For whatever reason, it's not letting us copy calls properly, so I had to make a separate blank call for Walmart since the incident didn't occur there. It's going to be a 20-year-old male. He was hit while on a bike off of Fargo and 6 earlier. He's now requesting an ambulance. Explaining up left knee, lower back pain, breathing okay, just a small scrape, no other obvious deformities.
1: 73 copies all, thank you.
2: And just info, I'm going to have to readdress this. It's going to change your location to Fargo and 6, but you are, in fact, going to Walmart.
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0: 47, 2014, possible menacing. This is going to be at Aspen Dental, 2725 South 6th Street. RP is currently hiding in the dumpster at the location. Advised a male subject is shooting some kind of rifle and pellet gun at her and her boyfriend. We're still trying to get further.
1: Okay. Copy.
0: 47 to 14. Unknown who the male is to the RP. WMA, no shirt, blue jeans. Gun is hanging on his back, short brown hair.
1: Copy from Bean and CLP.

0: 47 from 30, sir.
1: Good.
0: When I was there earlier, they were saying that somebody was throwing rocks at him, but I was unable to locate that person.
1: Got it.
2: 47 and 14, they did advise my partner that this has been ongoing for the last 3 hours or so. We're still 1021.

0: 47 M14. Advise the subject is shooting from across the street near the apartment.
1: Confirmed it's a pellet gun or something of that sort, and is there any injuries?
0: My partner is advising the BRP stated that he may have both a pellet gun and either a rifle or shotgun, some sort of long gun for the RP.
1: 47 is the RP Dishman.
0: It's Chantel Kelly.
1: Copy.
0: But Mr. Dishman is also in the dumpster area hiding.
1: 47, copy. Confirming we have no shots fired call.
0: Negative, no shots fired calls in the area or at all right now.
1: On tape.
0: Copy.

0: Fire Company 3113. Do you have a specific place in Walmart or the parking lot that he's at?
1: He should be right in front of the grocery entrance doors, but I can attempt to recontact.
0: He actually just waved us down. Thank you.
1: Copy that. Thanks.

0: 14 from 47, and am I clear to come up Pershing?
1: Hey, Brom, we're going to be out with our engine.

just be advised, there's also a pending assault Gatewood in Ankeny. RP was a teenager riding his bike down the road when a male ran up behind him and hit him. Both subjects are still in the area.

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0: 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Last of the Edders, that's Edward, Tom Tom, Edward, Robert, Sam, first of Jonathan, 9/24/2002.
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0: 2847. 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
0: 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He was waiting in front of the address listed, and the male was just down the street talking to people outside.
1: Copy.

0: 69, she's been dropped off at Katy Beach, and they advise they'll help her in the morning try to find a way back on the train to get down to San Diego. 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
0: 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I don't think 47's made contact yet.
1: 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I just need to get gas first, though.
0: Copy.

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1: Go ahead.
0: Last of George Union Edward Robert Robert Adam hyphen Lincoln Edward Adam Lincoln. First of Keegan King Edward Edward George Adam Nora, date of birth 3/30/2012.
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0: 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Pick up.
1: From 36. I drove past there a little bit ago. Cleaning crew was on scene. Copy, thank you.

0: 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Show me traffic, milepost 63, 140 west.
1: Good.
0: Oregon, 684, Nora, William, Victor.
1: Copy.

3470-3471, respond to 2424 Frontage Road, cross up Autumn, for a 6-7-year-old female, diabetic attacks, currently blood sugar of 27, unable to get it to rise, conscious, however, not alert whatsoever, it's about 2344.

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0: And 36, can I get a return on the 28 breakdown?
1: Vehicle returns 1031A, no flags on an 07 Kia, 4-door, expiration 1 at 27 to an Anthony West, 28309 Willow Street, Klamath. Shows country, terminated 9 of 25, and your subject, last of West, is showing valid and clear.
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1: 3471, it's going to be 2424, front edge, cross the bottom, into lap. 67-year-old female. Who has a severe low diabetic attack, was approximately 27. 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He advised he gave her two glucose tabs and apple juice. Negative results. She was having difficulty breathing, conscious, however, not alert and non-responsive during the phone call.
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0: Last of Keating, King, Edward, Adam, Tom, Ida, Nora, George. First of Raylene, Robert, Adam, Edward, Lincoln, Edward, Nora, Edward, 10-29-45.
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3171 3111 Arizona 4406 Denver Avenue, Unit C is in Charles. 20-year-old male had a seizure and fell, still actively seizing. Time at 0028.

0: 136 out of the vehicle in the Shasta Way Christian Church parking lot, break for Oregon 28.
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0: 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I'll be in route.

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0: 14, I'm on scene. Do units have an update?
1: I copy on the scene. We have no additional. 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

0: 2814. Can I just confirm that there is a 1030 for that subject?
1: I'll run him again just to make sure he hasn't been picked up, but he did the last several days.
0: Copy, that's what I thought too. RRP was unsure.

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1: Hold on, this was 28.

3626, traffic, 6 in Summers, say, red sedan, 804, Henry Mary Boy.

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0: 2837, unit to back, 1445 Avalon, apartment C is in Charles, neighbor outside yelling and throwing things at each other, running around the house and slamming doors. Tall male, dark hair, black pants, black jacket. Thin build female, last seen wearing a dress, three children also outside running around.
1: Copy.
2: 47 on back.
0: Copy.

0: 37 Mercury, same as Doobie.
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0: Last of Heck and Lively, Henry Edward, Charles King, Edward, Nora, Lincoln, Ida, Victor, Edward, Lincoln, Yellow, first of Emmanuel, 10-1987.

0: 2837. No deal with the file number. Clear.
1: 47. 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

0: 2847. I don't have a Ashley Cameron 424 of 87. The only Ashley Cameron I have is 524 of 90, middle of the read. Could that be her?
1: Most likely. I'll check the DMV photo.
0: Copy it if it's her. She's showing suspended DWS violation 1031A.
1: Copy.

0: 47 A firm, not sure.
1: Yeah, I mean, they're both in the call.
2: 2837.
1: 37, good.
2: 37 there, code for it this time. Nothing physical, close it out, no report.
1: Copy.

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I'll be out with one in the alleyway between Pine and Main and 7th and 8th.

0: here to copy a DL. I think this is going to be my subject.
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0: 3587949.
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0: I just had a motorcycle come off Highway 97 and fly up Payne Alley, probably at close to 70 miles an hour.
1: Hey, Affirm, I think it's the subject we were talking about earlier.
2: It came from Spirit.
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671, name and date of birth. Last of Thompson versus James, middle of Edward 4, 7 of 68.

0: 69, he is no valid op and clear.
1: Copy. Can you go with his file number and time of call?
0: Affirm. It's 4637246. 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

3111, still responding at 5216 Bartlett, cross the Driftwood Gatewood, 64-year-old female fall patient who's needing a lift assist only. Time clear, 234.

0: 869, both subjects were issued citations for prohibited camping. And just FYI, Mr. Zinn might be calling in. He's extremely angry.
1: Lovely.

0: Dispatch on coming city units, pending property alarm at the stop and go on Oregon Avenue.
1: Got it.

units, it's all on an accident, non-injury, 9606 Highway 39, near the cross up Henley and Roberta, for a two-vehicle, non-injury accident, white Ford pickup, with a trailer and a gray Honda SUV, non-blocking.

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0: The door is forced open at 710 Klamath Avenue. Items missing, it's an ongoing issue.
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1: 10-4, you can probably assign that call to me and I'll be in route.
0: Copy, 6-8, you copy?
1: Hey, Firm, you could keep me on it though, I'll assist 39 with it.
0: Copy.

0: 9 from 6A. It's going to be around on the backside.
1: Yeah, Mark. This side's showing me awesome.

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1: 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First to Jonathan, morning 06, shows valid. Shows respond on an RO to Karina Hildebrand. 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
0: Oregon 508, Paul Norboy.
1: First up, Brandon, morning 95, shows valid. He's responding on a no contact order to a Kelsey Henson. And showing clear.
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2: Put in the notes, contacted a BMA in the bushes behind the hotel. There's the Maverick. He walked away from me. Clear for description.
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0: Scene's been turned over to law enforcement. You can show us clear.
1: Copy that. Any harassment?

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1: Yeah. 4165, negative. Can you go to the last, please?
0: I located a Shirley Ann Dockery, date of birth showing 10/31 of 4444.
1: Copy, that'll be here, thank you.

Farcom 3144, 3174, respond to 334 up Ham Street. This is a 68-year-old male complaining of being disoriented, slurring words, and general weakness. Lockbox info in the notes. Timeout 757.

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0: 3. She's nowhere in the all and clear.
1: 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Has either been suspect from you?
0: DeGandy has not. Stand by for a Kitchens.

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1: Copy, thank you. Can we show them both trespass?
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0: There's a motorcycle. It is southbound on CLP, just past Everline, approximately 90 miles an hour, attempting to overtake it.
1: Copy, cross. What's your cross?
0: Shasta now.

0: 39 from 17. Can you give me some updates?
1: 39, he's eluding. He is now eastbound on Shasta, doing about 90 miles an hour in a construction zone, and I am no longer pursuing, going through a construction zone. It was a black and red crotch rocket, white male, approximately 30 years old, riding it.

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1: 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And there's a follow-up for you on Riverside.
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1: 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SIRCOM 3171, respond to 6523 Valhalla Avenue for a 73-year-old female with dizziness, timeout 841.

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1: 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Do I need to tone them or just to show them responding?
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0: 36, 22.
1: Just for info, we had an additional caller on this that was reporting from the running Y. They were advising the cows were back out into the roadway.
0: 22, copy him. Code 1, ETA 6.
1: At 8:48.
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0: 3163, plates good, 2005 Chevy van, fares 5 of 27 to a Stephen Gilbert Young out of Douglas County. Looks like we have several priors, one from the other day where that subject was ran along with Shyla Solman.
1: Copy.
0: And Stephen is suspended, DWS violation, respond on a no contact order, and clear.
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0: To be at Love's, there's a blue 4Runner parked in the fire lane. There's a dog left inside as well. It's been there since before 6:30 this morning. RP's advising they've made announcements over the PA, but no one has come forward or moved the vehicle.
1: Copy.

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28, 68. Cat's down, so I can't put in my call, but we just received a call from a female who's calling for Burger King. She stated she witnessed a female walking behind the Ross area with a shopping cart. Two male subjects ran up to her, began yelling, and took all of her belongings. 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

0: 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We can get a couple of seconds, probably.
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0: 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I will do all that as soon as we get it back.
1: Copy, thank you. I forgot, sorry.
0: You're good.
2: I'll be en route to 44A on my previous call.
0: Copy that. Just let him know I didn't get Whisper's info before it crashed, so I can't do the paperwork until it comes back.
2: Copy.
0: Actually,

0: 2861, are you on scene with the other units?
1: 61 Abram.
0: Copy. And leave CADS up at this moment.
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2: 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I just went out again. 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
2: Copy, do we have any 1021 info for the owner?
1: I don't know, CAD went back down.
2: Got it.
1: I definitely think it's possible based on some recent calls, but I'll try to get you one when I can.
2: 8119.
1: Just advising, there's some recent priors that I'm aware of with at least Kenneth Burnett and at least I think one of his family members. So once it comes back, I'll look again and see if we have a 1021.
2: 81 copy.
1: 4170, just info, I ran Whisper and I don't see a 1030, so I don't know if it's not entered, but I'll put him in the call at least once it comes back again.
3: 70 copy, thank you.

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0: Negative. If they need to tow, they'll tow on their own.
1: Copy.

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1: Can you send me a county unit if available?
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0: 81, it's going to be near Red Zone in the Shrooms parking lot. There's a WMA that appears to be getting ready to dump a bluish-green Subaru. It advised that he's taking all the items out of it and putting them into a white SUV or minivan.
1: 81, copy.

0: 2861. Just confirming we still have a county unit en route.
1: Change, but I don't see a county unit on your call. 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
0: Copy.

0: 3173, 3113, respond. 2041 Vine Avenue, apartment number 4 for an 86-year-old female fall victim. Repeating 3173, 3113, respond to 2041 Vine Avenue, apartment 4 for an 86-year-old female fall victim. Time now, 9:34.
1: Henry Yellow, Adam Mary, and 341 for Master.
0: Go ahead.
1: Last of Young versus Johnny.

0: Can't place clear an 04 Subaru Legacy, expired May of this year, showing flag 6. Registered owner is the first of Iva out of Roseburg. And first of Johnny is showing no ODL, showing as a registered sex offender. 1025 for sexual assault and clear.
1: Copy. Does he show current on his status?
0: Affirm. Date of last contact, November 25th of 25.
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1: 2861, do you still need a county deputy to respond to your location?
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1: 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RP's requesting a welfare check on her mother. Advice, she spoke to her last night and she was sick at the time.
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0: 276 northbound with a white Ford Flex, California 7, Frank Boy Edwards 671.
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0: Well, Dan, it's going to be the Country Village Apartments on Norgold, apartment DE41, RP advised. He was at the location when the female's ex-boyfriend broke through the door and started a 415 with the female. Advised the male and female are still inside the apartment. Items are being thrown. RP is outside.
1: Okay, copy.
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0: 2868, I'm UTL on the mention, Josie Bernard
2: out of
0: Master.
2: Copy, just confirming the parties are separated for now.
0: Negative. The male and female that were in the 415 are both still inside. It's RP who's outside.

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0: 361, Angela Valentine, born in 88, suspended DWS violation. Respondent on a stalking order, protected as a Lolita Rogers, and she's clear.
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0: 70, copy. It'll be 1820 Summers, RPSA, Sky Lake Supervisor, advised the first of Andrea was a no-call, no-show at work, which is highly unusual for her. They attempted to call her several times with no answer. No known medical issues. RP requesting a phone call. The outcome.

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0: units on Summers, just info. 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
0: 276 northbound with a white 4Runner, California 9, William John Charles, 340.
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1: Copy, thank you.
0: Go ahead.
1: Is the VIN on that vehicle associated with both plates?
0: Affirm.

0: Dispatch Pony Unit, sending follow-up at the Cimarron Inn. RP advised transients that left a mess at the location, possibly trying to fight the maintenance man.
1: 78, copy, I'll be in route. 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
0: Copy, just info, it was a third-party report from the front desk.

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1: 63, Nathan.
0: Copy. Can we show him trespass?
1: Hey, affirm. Do you know what the business name is?
0: Stand by one. I'll find out.
1: Copy.
0: Looks like the Great Expectations Preschool.
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1: Copy.
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0: 4163, he's expired out of Idaho. 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He has a no X out of Idaho for your purposes, clear.
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2: 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It'll be out of California.
0: Go ahead.
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1: 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Can you show her trespass from this location?
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0: We've arrived on scene. Stand by for address.
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1: I'll check. Stand by.
0: At 1935 Austin Street on a transient cam.
1: Copy. AD1 negative on a trespass for Amtrak.

0: dispatch, can you outside assist a fire? It's an unknown address on Drew's Road for a welfare check. A female walked into their station requesting a welfare check on an elderly male. She wouldn't give them any info.
1: 4170, I'm clear, Nora 4. You can assign that to me.

0: 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They advise they don't need law enforcement.
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0: 30 in the area of 5th and 6th Street. There's a large water leak. 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

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Timeout 12 at D6.

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0: 3170, clear for one by name, date of birth. Last of Bush, first of Renee, Robert Edward Nora, Edward Edward, middle of Lee, 1231 77.
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1: 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It's clear, registered to Erica Shugart out of Georgia. It's on a Nissan Rogue 2015.
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0: 2861. He's suspended or revoked out of California. UTL out of Oregon and clear.
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0: Can you have 1021 on the pending suspicious?
1: Confirm.
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0: 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William Adam Henry Lincoln, first of Willie, 222 of 86.
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1: 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I'm on Keller and 39.
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0: 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It's on a 67-year-old female, recent knee replacement, unable to keep any meds down and experiencing pain and weakness. 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
0: 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It looks like 2814 handled, and it looks like a deputy possibly handled part of it as well.
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0: 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Respond to the area of Lake of the Woods, the southeast side, for a gray plume of smoke. Timeout 1338.
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0: In the area of Michigan and Waller, be advised her husband, Christian Pena, is in a gray Dodge pickup in the area, possibly has a 1030.
1: Copy. 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

2163, welfare check. 63 at the Elaine store, RP advising there's a disabled vehicle. 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
1: Joey. Nothing seen from the Big Meadow. 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

0: 8861. Can you show me out with 1 at Sherman's Thunderbird and clear for name and date of birth?
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1: Show myself in 51 out at the lodge at Lake of the Woods. Nothing showing you this time. We have full view of the lake. 2151 is going to take the west side access road and attempt to locate. 2141 is taking Dead Indian Memorial Road and trying to locate it this time.

0: 61, are you showing suspended DWS violation? Showing as a registered sex offender. Date of last contact was April of this year, and he's clear.
1: 61, copying, show me clear, no report.
0: Copy.
2: Tony, is that it? We're ETL. You close it out, no report for now.
0: 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Juvenile problem.
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0: In the area of 2839 Lakeshore, four juveniles launching potatoes out of a potato gun over Lakeshore Drive. RP attempted to contact their parents, but they didn't want to remedy the situation.
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0: 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Just confirm. 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
0: 2101, 2141 stage at the YMCA camp on the West Side Road. I just did a face-to-face with Lake of the Woods personnel, and they did a complete lap around the lake and unable to locate this time.
1: I copy. Did you want me to show you clear?
0: Four remain on scene momentarily. I guess ODF is up here somewhere.
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1: It's going to be at the Whistler's Trading Post, Bright River. RP advised the Rin Rubes consumed an entire bottle of propofol in order to harm herself. 24-year-old female will be sending medical. RP was driving from Indian Circle Drive to the location with her.
2: 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Timeout 1408.
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1: Go ahead.
0: Can you give me a quick patient update, please?
1: I don't have an update. It's just going to be a 24-year-old female that took a whole bottle of pain meds at this time. She was having difficulty breathing with no symptoms. She was conscious and alert.
0: Copy, thank you. At this time, can we go ahead and put the helicopter on standby, please?
1: Hey, firm, did you have an LZ? And just info only, law enforcement is going to be coming from Klamath.
0: Copy, thank you. I don't have an LZ at this time. I'll try to get you one. We'll just shoot for 24-1. Fine.
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0: Fire call from 2451. 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
1: Go ahead.
0: Yes, ma'am. We're at Whistler's Trading Post, and they are unaware of a 24-year-old female at this location. Can you try to ascertain a better location for me?
1: Abram.

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0: 2451.
1: Yes, ma'am. 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
0: 2451. My partner recontacted the original RP. They're advising they'll be there in approximately 10 minutes in a red Ford Ranger with the patient. I also contacted AirLink. They declined due weather, but advised that I can call back in about 30 minutes to see if they can launch for standby.
1: Got it. Once we make contact with the patient, we'll advise. Thank you.
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1: 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Dispatch, county units pending welfare check, mile post 3, Sprague River Road. Male subject walking eastbound, swinging around a large knife, WMA no shirt.
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1: 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Do we have any priors with it?
0: 30 negative.
1: Copy.

0: 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Are you pending?
1: 14900 Hercheesy Road, Bonanza, Oregon.
0: Boston, I covered you. 65 was that you creating our call?
1: Okay, firm.
0: Copy. I copied the address. Just go with the call type.
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0: Copy, and I don't know if you copied, but when you're clear, there's a follow-up for you pending.
1: Copy, thank you. Go ahead.
2: 2451, just confirming you guys are going to transport. 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Did you want them to wait at Skylakes for you?
1: 2273 will be the transporting agency at this time. 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
1: 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Is that what I heard?
0: 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There's a power company guy that says it's been up here a few days.
1: Copy. If you want to, I'll put myself on the call and I'll go up and actually look for the camp that they say is there.

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0: Copy, thank you. 3171, just be advised we're responding from Station 6, code 1.
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County unit sending accident unknown injury fires and rounds. It's going to be near 4234 South 6th Street. It's a crash alert section relayed from Lemonade. No contact made.

0: 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I'll be out with one at the BTS stop at Sherm's.
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2: 3171 has traveled to Derby on South 6. No wreck that we can find for UTL. Capital 11.
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0: 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When you're clear, you have a pending set. 2422 Hawkins Street.
1: 30, copy. I'll be clear. 93 is still going to be coming out. I'll be in route to the theft.

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1: Go ahead.
0: Yes, ma'am. Be advised, we can cancel the helicopter, but continue 2273 code 3. This is a 24-year-old female that has overdosed approximately 30 to 40 of propanolol, not propofol, propanolol. And at this time, her vitals are within normal limits, but I want to continue the ambulance code 3 at this time.
1: Paper. Copy, 2273, just confirming you copy, continue code 3.
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0: And 2273 from 2451, can you please advise your ETA?
2: We're about 10 minutes out. Can you give us about an estimation of what her LOT is?
0: She's alert and oriented times 4. Skin is pink. Slightly moist, I'm assuming because of the heat. Last blood pressure is 138 over 88. Heart rate's 96. Respirations are 24 and unlabored at this time.
2: 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Thank you so much.

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1: It's going to be a 2 doors down. It's a code entered duress alarm. 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
1: 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I'll check 7 Western.
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0: Copy.
1: It does come back out of Colorado. It's got a temporary registration, or it's going to be a Joseph Hankins, and the party that you just ran, and it does match a 2020 Chrysler 300.
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2: Yes, ma'am. Situation's under control. 2273 will be transporting shortly.
1: I copy. Did you want me to show you clear?
2: Not quite yet, ma'am. We're going to remain on scene until they roll, just in case they need any more assistance.
1: I copy. Copy. First of Michael comes back. Suspended. DWS violation and clear.
3: Second Oregon ID.
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3: 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Also last of Outlinger, and we've got Michael.
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1: 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First of Viola comes back, suspended DWS violation. 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

0: 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And he is in compliance. 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
1: Division in Oak.
0: Tavi, can you respond to my location? I need equipment.
1: Okay.
2: Are you guys code 4?
0: Hey, firm. I'm on a site release. I'm just out of sight.
2: Copy. Go ahead.
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2: Copy. Units info only, traffic complaint, milepost 49, highway 66 westbound. There was a gray Toyota pickup swerving and varying speeds, transfer to state.
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0: Can you run Josh Haynes into the call and close it out, written report?
1: Okay.

0: 39.
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0: You close that out, I'm not seeing it on my screen.
1: A firm, you advise, close it out, report taken.
0: Airborne.

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0: 2855, units evac, disturbance, 420 Commercial Street. And 30. It's now going to be a 405, male and female physically fighting, RP highly uncoop, just kept stating law enforcement needs to get there, no further details.
1: 30, copy.
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1: Copy.
0: 6A, correction on the ODL. It's going to be 545-4500, left of Black.
1: Copy. First of Ann comes back. Break.
0: A1 record, same date of birth.
1: Stand by, 68, first of Ann comes back, valid and clear. 81, go ahead.
0: Lots of flag, first of Jonathan, 622 of 83.
1: Copy.

2881, first with Jonathan, comes back suspended DWS violation. Break. He has a NOx out of Medford, registered sex offender, in compliance. Break.

0: 4165.
1: That's Cody Zinn from Aspen.
0: Unit looking to run Cody Zinn. My partner already ran him and he came back clear.
1: Got it.
0: Other unit, go ahead. Last unit, you're unreadable.
2: 4165, I copy.
0: Copy. Break, county units, additional pending follow-up handled by phone, and harassment also handled by phone. Last unit, you're unreadable.
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0: 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You're responding to the area of Malpa 205, Highway 97. East of that location, RP advised they saw a column of blue smoke. There does appear to be a fire on the watch duty app in that area. Timeout 1601.
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You're responding to 4954 Snow Goose Drive for an 81-year-old male with severe abdominal pain that began within the last hour. Timeout 1607.

0: 6174-3144. You're responding to 2200 Bryant Williams Drive with across the town center in Daggett for a 43-year-old male fall victim, unknown injury. He's going to be in the lobby of the Sky Lakes Rehab Center. Timeout 1608.
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0: 51. 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I can see a column of smoke from that behind that location.
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0: Background 1502, can you attach me to this call?
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1: Go ahead. I have a gentleman just pulled in and said it's right at the 204, right on the other side of the railroad track.
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